0: 6 broken ribs, a collapsed right lung, and fractured left leg. From the Canadian Press, I'm John Kennedy.
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1: Now this update from the Canadian Press. New federal clean water legislation set to be introduced in the House of Commons reportedly drops mention of First Nations having a right to clean drinking water. Some First Nations leaders say they've not been consulted on the new legislation. Canada's chief public health officer says the number of opioid-related deaths in Canada remain unacceptably high. The federal government reported a 23% decline in toxicity deaths last year, but they're still higher than they were a decade ago. The Prime Minister has unveiled the first Canadian company awarded a contract under a defense procurement agreement between Canada and the EU. Montreal-based Marconi Technologies will supply tactical radios to Poland's military. And a 59-year-old Ontario woman is facing charges after a car hit the wall of a shopping mall gym in London, Ontario. The car slammed through the brick wall Friday and into the gym where people were taking a class. Seven people were taken to hospital. From the Canadian Press, I'm Jason White.
2: Turn it up.
0: Edmonton's perfect music mix. Mix 107.9.